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Oh my, my, oh my, my love. 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
1: Deep breath, big smile, it's been a while since I've been in a crowd like this. Stay off the wall, don't think, just

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1: It's Mr. 305 checking in for the remix. You know they had that 75 Street Brazil. 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Que hola, Gata. Que hola, Omega. And this is how we gonna do it.

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And just before she hangs her head to cry, I sing to her.

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And all her friends tell her she's so pretty. 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Cause even her smile looks like a frown.

I told her I ain't so sure about this place. It's hard to play a gig in this town, keep a straight face. It seems like everybody's got a plan. It's kinda like Nashville with a tan.

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1: I like to move it, move it. I like to move it, move it. I like to move it, move it. 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

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And when I need to dominate, you're not my little boy. 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

all it takes is one flight. We'd be in the same time zone. Looking through your timeline, seeing all the rainbows. I got an idea, and I know that it sounds crazy. I just wanna see you. Oh, I gotta ask, do you got plans tonight?